a girl. 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Should have been the horse that pulled your cart. You were right, I was wrong. This is an apology.

0: 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No, I think I'll get a Corvette.
1: Now I'm very proficient at it.
0: I can play the guitar. I can
1: strum it rhythmically. No, I can sing along with my guitar as I strum.
0: I think what I will do is I will buy a boat.
1: Dance?
0: No, I don't know what to do. I think I'll go into the real estate.
1: So wonderful.
0: I think I'd like to,
1: Because I know that kids and their music are rare exactly.

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And she'll come over to me and I will walk up to her and I will smile at her and I will impress her and I will say, "Hello, baby, what's a girl like you doing in a place like this? I'm from a rock and roll band, I think we should..."

There's a star in the east, and this star swings low. There's a star

0: More tomatoes?
1: I do believe so, yes.
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5: Hey, guys. I got that wiper fluid for you.

This next ballad that I'm going to play is one that tells a story about an atrocious man. This gentleman's name was Kenny Wagner, and he was from down in Tennessee. I think he was down around Knoxville, Tennessee. He shot a man down in Mississippi, and from then on he kept murdering people. And finally he run away to Texarkana, Arkansas. And while he was there, a woman sheriff captured him. My, isn't that something? This ballad tells the story about it all.

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And then perhaps a leather band to go around my head, some feathers and bells, and a book of Indian lore. I will ask the Chamber of Commerce how to get to Haight Street and smoke an awful lot of dope. I will wander around barefoot. I will have a psychedelic gleam in my eye at all times. I will love everyone. I will love the police as they pick the shit out of me on the street. I will sleep. I will go to a house. That's what I will do. I will go to a house where there's a rock and roll band because the groups all live together. And I will join a rock and roll band. I will be their road manager. And I will stay there with them and I will get the crabs, but I won't care.

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Stop this tape. 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I want you to know that Jimmy has control of the ball. He knows all of our names. Jimmy lives in North Hollywood in a van. 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

0: Hey man, who are you? 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
1: Ed erano sempre i Prostitute con un altro un attimo particolare, e sentiamocene un'altra sempre loro e prendiamo contatti con l'assemblea anticarceraria di Friuli e Trieste. 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
1: 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Oh, Iris. My name is Travis.
2: Thanks a lot, Travis.

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Tonight, we not only speak to the members of the Greater Jerusalem Baptist Church, we not only speak to Baptist people tonight, we not only speak to the Methodist people tonight, Church of God in Christ, Catholic, or no particular denomination, no particular city, but tonight we speak to the whole nation.

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Why?

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A helicopter shadow follows you way out past the downtown city glow, across the Santa Cruz, I-10 through the Rincons and Cochise stronghold.

you. For the holiest of choices was and always will be war. I will find you upon the entrail battlefield where your name was first revealed.

Inhalation, inhalation, constant executions, fusillades through bombings, burnings, butchery, through lootings, lynchings, shootings, sprees, through wholesale slaughter, massacres, the agony, the apathy, the screaming mouths of mothers, kneeling infants that they

voice cried softly from outside the wooden door. Scattered remnants of the ship could be seen in the distance, blood stained the ice along the shore.

swarmed them all. He managed as he tried to stand. The tears ran down his face.

Behind the edge of the windowsill, there appeared the delicate hand of a child. His face was flushed and timid. He stared at the man.